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1: Thanks for being here on a Top 3 Tuesday this morning. Our list this morning, Top 3 Comic Books. We had some fun with it. We'd love for you to chime in. We'd love to hear your top three comic books. All you have to do is go to social media, at TheRocket951. We'll keep that post up all day long.
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1: Good morning. Welcome to a Would You Rather Wednesday. It is just after 5 o'clock. That means the pregame show is on.
2: Jimbo, would you stay at the world's most dangerous hotel?
1: Like haunted type?
2: No, it's called Frying Pan Tower.
1: Tower.
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1: 100%.
2: Here's the fun part. It's surrounded by shark-filled waters, and it is right in the middle of hurricane territory.
1: Bring in my scuba gear.
2: To get up there, guests are lifted 80 feet into the air onto a platform. And once you are there, you're stuck until a boat or helicopter comes back to get you.
1: Wait, how am I going diving?
2: I don't know about that. The tower sleeps up to 12 people. It has 8 bedrooms, hot showers, Wi-Fi, and a full kitchen. You can even go fishing and snorkeling. You can't go diving.
1: So you do have a way to get down to the water somehow?
2: Yeah.
1: Okay.
2: A 3-night stay starts at $600 a person.
1: Wait, why can't I go diving?
2: I mean, I guess you can. It just says fishing and snorkeling. I don't know what they.
1: I'll keep my scuba gear down on the lower platform.
2: Oh, will you?
1: Yeah.
2: A viral TikTok shows guests being dropped off in the middle of the ocean, then being pulled up slowly onto the tall platform. They're out on a boat, Jimbo. Way out in the middle of the ocean.
1: Mm-hmm.
2: I mean, literally nothing around.
1: I'm 100% in.
2: 35 miles off the coast.
1: Get
2: of
1: me
2: North
1: there.
2: North Carolina.
1: Yes.
2: Look at that platform.
1: Think about me and what I like. I like water stuff. And this, there's nothing around
2: Look
1: there but
2: it.
1: Water stuff.
2: Look at that lift.
1: In.
2: You're in a harness.
1: Yeah. Let's go.
2: What?
1: I'm in. I can dive off the coast of North Carolina. That's excellent diving.
2: But what about the platform, you see, and the harness carrying you up 80 feet?
1: Yeah, I just need to negotiate how I'm going to get down to go scuba diving and then back up.
2: It doesn't look like there's much down there. Maybe that's why they say snorkeling, because you just wear your mask and go down a ladder. You know what I mean?
1: Sure, maybe so.
2: Because look, there's nothing down there.
1: North Carolina's got a bunch of wrecks off the coast, so I think there's probably something down there.
2: Well, not there. What's there? That's just the platform. You think there's something around the bottom of the platform?
1: Hey, all kind of crazy-looking fish gather around
2: all
1: those.
2: All kind of stuff?
1: Yeah, those rigs, yeah.
2: I mean, if it was the Coosa River, we'd know it'd be a catfish the size of a Volkswagen. That's what they saw when they were building the bridge.
1: That's right.
2: So if you want to check it out, check out Frying Pan Tower.
1: Wow. Frying Pan Tower.
2: Yeah, that is out there. Originally established in 1964, 32 miles.

0: off the coast of North Carolina.
1: Watch it come crackling down on my trip, you know?
0: Yeah, no. Hey, it doesn't look safe.
1: It does not
0: look safe. It looks a little rickety. If you want to check out more about it, go to fptower.org.
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1: Oh, Jimbo, this is for you. You need to be saving your money, dude.
2: Huh, what?
1: You need to be stocking away your money.
2: What have I got? What do I need to buy?
1: A 40-year-old piece of wedding cake will hit the auction block in about 2 weeks.
2: Wedding cake.
1: 40 years old. It's expected to sell for around $700.
2: I will not be buying a 40-year-old $700 piece of wedding cake.
1: Wait a minute.
2: Huh?
1: It's from the wedding of Prince Charles and your girl, Princess Di.
2: Is it really? What do you mean?
1: July 1981, the slice came from one of the cakes that were made for the ceremony. It comes with a wedding program, ceremony details, and a breakfast menu. It is actually being resold. It was sold in 2008. The auction house says, quote, "It appears to be in the exactly same good condition as when it was originally sold, but we advise against eating it."
2: You think?
1: 700 seems kind of low, I'm thinking.
2: Why would somebody have saved a piece of cake from that wedding? Oh, to sell it later?
1: Oh, yeah. Well, I mean, you're supposed to save a piece of cake from your own wedding.
2: In the freezer, though, I think, yeah. Right?
1: I'm sure this one's been in the freezer.
2: Yeah. Oh, is that where they got a key? I can't display it. If I pay 700 skins for something, I need it out in public where everybody can see it.
1: Well, I mean, this is from your girl, Princess Di.
2: Yeah, it's tempting.
1: You can tell everybody it's your wedding cake with her.
2: I'd rather.
1: Princess Di is your girl.
2: Yeah. Oh, definitely. Should have been. Should have been. I just wasn't royal and didn't live in England. Hey, we were so compatible. Same age, same likes, same dislikes, the whole thing.
1: If she met you, would she have fell for you?
2: Absolutely. 100%.
1: Huh? Legit, what would be your opening line if you met her?
2: What's up, Di?
1: What's up, Di?

0: I wish people could have saw your face, too. What's up, Di?
1: Yeah.
0: You've had all these years to think about it. That's it.
1: Yeah, What's up, Di? Yeah. It's a solid opening.
0: Where do you go from there? What if she says, what's up, guy?
1: I'd ask her for a cup of tea.
0: A spot of tea.
1: Spot of tea? Would you like to have a spot of tea with me?
0: Jimbo, please do this.
1: I'm not buying a piece of wedding cake. It's not happening.
0: But Princess Di, what if her lips touched it?
1: It didn't. She didn't even know that cake was in existence. She never saw it. She wasn't in the same room with it.
0: Yes, she was.
1: What did it say? One of the cakes at the wedding?
0: Well, one of 23 cakes.
1: 23 cakes?
0: Well, there's a lot of people there.
1: Get out.
0: There's a lot of people there.
1: Nope. If I bought something from Lady Di or Princess Di, it would have to be something, I mean, certified and a picture of it. And
0: the cake was given to Maura Smith, a member of the Queen's mother's household at Clarence House, who preserved the topping with cling film, and it will be auctioned August 11th.
1: Cling film.
0: Yeah, she put that, you know, that pin.
1: That's just saran wrap.
0: Look, right? It's got the coat of arms on it.
1: Sure does. Yep.
0: Looks good.
1: That is a solid piece of cake. If you're going to save a piece of cake, save one with the whole logo on it, just like they did.
0: Jimbo!
1: No.
0: Plus, you get the Royal Wedding Breakfast Program.
1: Mm-mm.
0: Huh?
1: I'm out on all of it.
0: The order of service.
1: I'm not that crazy. Buying a piece of $700 wedding cake I can't eat.
0: Huh.
1: Out.
0: Friday night, get your little stiff drink, take a lick of it.
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1: Good morning. Welcome to a Would You Rather Wednesday. If you're just now joining us, you're late. We've had the pregame show on since 5 o'clock, coming up on 6 now, and that means it's time for us to play the 545 flashback. Well, this is just an outstanding call for the clerk in this particular store over in Russia.
2: Okay.
1: A guy walked into a adult toy shop.
2: Uh-huh.
1: On Saturday, and he made an attempt to rob the place with a small little tiny pocket knife.
2: Robbing a place with a pocket knife?
1: Yes.
2: Okay.
1: And then he said, give me all the money in the register. But he said it in Russian.
2: Uh-huh.
1: Because this was Russia. The clerk, being a quick-thinking clerk, thinking fast on her feet, she acted like she was reaching into the cash drawer, and she pulled out the weapon. Cassia,
2: I bet she didn't have a tiny knife.
1: She did not have a tiny knife.
2: She did not have a tiny knife.
1: What she had was the weapon.
2: Which was?
1: An 18-inch flesh-colored whoozy wutsits. And she started smashing him over the head with it.
2: Oh, yeah, that's large.
1: And
2: that's large.
1: As you'd want in every situation like this, what happened in the store, Cassio?
2: Oh, everything's caught on video.
1: It was caught on tape.
2: Oh, yeah.
1: Like everything that happens in every store you'll go in this week. There's security footage of the whole thing. It looks real, but the police have not verified it yet. No word on why they have not verified it. Also, no word on why they've not tracked him down.
2: No, really?
1: She ended up chasing him through the store and out the front entrance, constantly banging him over the head with the 18-inch flesh-colored Hoosie Wutsits.
2: Hoosie Wutsit?
1: Mm-hmm.
2: You keep saying Hoosie Wutsit.
1: I think everybody who needs to know what that is will know what it is by now.
2: Man, this story can't be beat.
1: He can. And was.
2: Huh?
1: Was he ever?
2: I bet he felt like a tool. Let's just say, by the way, she's looking at it. She's an expert with that thing.
1: Oh, sure.
2: She's an expert.
1: Well, hey, like any smart clerk, she knew exactly where it was and how to use it. Yeah. Beat out of the store with an 18 incher.
2: A man took 18 inches and survived to tell his friends about it.
1: He sure did.
2: Woo! Wild.
1: There's your stupid news out of Russia this time.
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1: I'm News 19 meteorologist Ben Smith. Our forecast not going to change a whole lot over the next few days. There will be a round of afternoon and early evening thunderstorms. Some of us get heavy rainfall while others get skipped for the afternoon. Highs in the upper 80s to lower 90s. Overnight lows tonight will be in the lower 70s and low 90s in the forecast again on Thursday with yet another round of scattered showers and thunderstorms during the afternoon. I'm News 19 meteorologist Ben Smith with your Weather Authority forecast.
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1: About that.
0: All right, I'm in.
1: Not a lot of songs about video games. Closest I can get?
0: Pac-Man Fever.
1: How about a little Pinball Wizard by The Who?
0: Oh, wow.
1: It's the closest I can get. Pac-Man Fever would have been a jam, too.
0: Yeah.
1: All right, here's a little Who, the Pinball Wizard. This morning is Cassio's Cut on Rocket 95.1.

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1: Got crazy flipper fingers.
0: Pinball, not necessarily a video game.
1: I said it's the closest I can get.
0: It's an arcade game, for sure, and it existed next door to possible video games in the arcade. And I love pinball, don't get me wrong. Just not necessarily a video game.
1: There's not many choices. Rock not leaning into the video game world.
0: Yeah, not so much. I'm trying to think. Does Zelda have a theme?
1: I'm a.
0: Oh, yeah.

0: I thought about playing the game by Motorhead.
1: Oh, that was interesting.
0: I mean, it has nothing to do with it. It's just called The Game.
1: It has about as much to do with video games as pinball.
0: But that's at least a game.
1: exists in the arcade.
0: He's got flipper hands.
1: He's got flipper fingers, sure.
0: He's got disciples.
1: He can hear those. He can't hear those buzzers and bells, but he's still the pinball wizard.
0: Yeah, what do you know about that? How do you think he does it?
1: I don't know. What makes him so good?
0: Huh?
1: Maybe those should have been lyrics in the song.
0: He don't have any distractions.
1: No, he can't hear the buzzers and bells.
0: Yeah.
1: By the way, that Tommy movie that song came from.
0: Yeah.
1: So bizarre back in the 70s.
0: So bizarre.
1: Just strange. What a strange concept for a movie and an album.
0: Send us some possible replacements for Pinball Wizard. I'm not saying that was the best choice, so you're not going to hurt my feelings.
1: We might. If you send us some decent ones, we might consider playing them throughout the day. We do have some video game songs. Evanescence, was in a video game here recently.
0: I mean, I almost played Legends Never Die. It's from Riot League.
1: Yeah.
0: But I just, I don't know.
1: Yeah, you know, that's kind of a hard topic.
0: Pinball Wizard is the closest I could get you today.
1: Okay, well, all right. We're not mad at it.
0: We are, what we are here is on a hump day, and we are going to have a good hump day together. What you've got over there?
1: Five Finger Death Punch, Cody Jinx, Eva Under Fire, all at the Orion. You just heard Eva Under Fire a few minutes ago. Rocktober 7th is that show. We've got tickets today sometime before 10 o'clock, so hang with us.
0: Also, in the 7 o'clock hour, 7:15, we will give another summer movie review right here on The Rocket, Legend with Tom Cruise.
1: Did you watch it?
0: I watched it.
1: Okay, good.
0: I watched it.
1: Okay, we'll talk about it.
0: I watched it.
1: We'll talk about it. Just careful.
0: I watched soccer all day long.
1: Yeah, I had to work, and we had it on in the background, but I was still
0: fantastic busy. Games. Fantastic.
1: Yeah. Did Messi show us who Messi is?
0: Yeah.
1: Yeah.
0: They were down. They were down 3-1 with 10 minutes left, and just went ham.
1: I love how we have not mentioned one word about soccer in 15 years of this radio show until recently.
0: Well, we have joked every time the World Cup comes up, everybody acts like they're into it again.
1: Yeah. Well,
0: But I was watching it. I mean, a buddy stopped over and was watching that afternoon game. We were hanging out, and we were talking about how, dude, the pressure – this is what it's about. It's like the Olympics. You're rooting on the country. You know what I mean? It's a whole different – it binds the whole country together.
1: Correct.
0: Nobody cares about politics or who you voted for.
1: Correct.
0: Or what you think about who. It doesn't matter.
1: Right.
0: We're all rooting for the team to win, our country to win, and that's what I love about it. The pageantry is awesome.
1: Yeah.
0: It's amazing.
1: The loyalty to your team is outstanding.
0: Yes. USA.
1: Outstanding.
0: USA.
1: Yeah, come on.
0: And then when you don't have a dog in the fight, you just go, give me a good game, and they have all been fantastic games.
1: Yeah, they're getting better as we get towards the end.
0: I mean, the pressure of penalty kicks.
1: Oh, forget about it.
0: Huh?
1: Forget about it.
0: They went yesterday at my buddy who was going, I mean, I think I got a grasp, but tell me what's about to happen. And I'm like, it's five against five. Five kicks and five kicks, whoever makes the most. He's like, well, that means the whole game comes down to it. Like, yeah, these kicks are large all of a sudden.
1: Huge.
0: Just a fun time. But after that was done, I realized there were our early games. I didn't have anything to watch. So we had a Blu-ray copy of Legend with Tom Cruise. We talked about this movie on Top 3 Tuesday, so we will catch you up. Me and Jimbo both have watched that. Is that from Stewart?
1: Nick Q.
0: Nick Q brought us that one.
1: Yeah.
0: Nick, thank you for that. It is here at the radio station. I have no idea how we're going to get it back to you, but it is here. We will leave that for you. Thank you for that. So watch it. By the way, realize that was the first DVD I've watched in a long time.
1: Yeah, it's weird.

0: Getting a DVD out these days in the world of streaming?
1: I have to watch it on my PlayStation, of course. Controls are way different than streaming movies.
0: Same here. That's the only DVD player I have.
1: I clunked all over that thing. I restarted it 4 times.
0: Which one is the play button?
1: It is. It's different than the streaming.
0: I know.
1: It's a whole big ordeal.
0: Yeah.
1: I'd forgotten, by the way, how many things the DVD had on it.
0: Yeah, no, I was going to say, how many times did you press skip?
1: Well, I mean, even on the main menu, you know what I mean? They give you so many options to watch stuff.
0: But remember what a jam that was back in the day.
1: That's what I mean. It was. I forget how much was on that little disc.
0: I mean, we paid, what, $20 for a DVD, and then you got to the menu, and you're like, oh, yeah, look at all these options. I can watch Director's Cut.
1: I thought about it. It had Director's Cut. I went, there's 2 movies on here.
0: Yeah. Yeah.
1: That was all kind of stuff. They didn't want that. Wanted me to hook up to the internet so I could do something Blu-ray live or something. I was like, I don't know what it's that all about. But just seeing a DVD screen come up.
0: It takes you back to a time, doesn't it?
1: Oh, I was also frustrated. A lot of other side screens popping up.
0: Oh, yeah.
1: You can't skip.
0: Oh, yeah.
1: The don't copy this and... We got 74 studios with their logos and commercials.
0: And then there's 10 minutes of how they restored it from the film version.
1: Well, I'm very interested. We'll talk about it. Ridley Scott, who was in charge of that, you read, he puts out a statement and says, this is the theatrical version.
0: Yeah.
1: I'd wanted a different movie, basically.
0: Mm-hmm.
1: And you're getting to see this. I've included Director's Cut. You might want to go watch it. He basically says his is way better.
0: Yeah, no, pretty much.
1: So I went theatrical. Did you go theatrical or Director's Cut?
0: Director's Cut.
1: You did?
0: Yeah.
1: I wonder if, I mean, I'm sure there's just, you know, added scenes that were different.
0: Yeah, maybe I saw something you didn't or you saw something I didn't. I don't know.
1: So we'll talk about that. We'll give a recap of what we thought about it. We had some homework to do, so we did that. We'll talk about it. We'll get a Would You Rather Wednesday dilemma in the 8 o'clock hour. We'll give away those tickets all before 10 a.m. Interact with us. 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
1: Rock news brought to you by Metal Max. Cassio Entertainment Weekly has listed what they say are the 25 greatest rock songs of all time.
2: Yeah. I mean, there's no way to do that without getting some blowback.
1: Had to pass some tests, they said.
2: Did it.
1: The songs had to stand the test of time.
2: Stand the test of time.
1: Be a boundary breaker.
2: Boundary breaker.
1: Pass a rock out on the car test. And be desert island quality. In order to make it to this list.
2: Okay. Well, I mean, they're going to make us fight here.
1: Some of these songs I've honestly never heard of.
2: Oh, really?
1: Yeah.
2: Okay.
1: From 1978, Wuthering Heights from Kate Bush is number 25.
2: Now, never heard of it.
1: 24, Whole Lotta Love, Led Zeppelin.
2: Is this in order?
1: Yeah, we're going towards number one. We're at number 24 now. 23, Where Is My Mind by the Pixies.
2: That's a great song. It does not rock out in the car to me, but...
1: Is it Desert Island quality?
2: It's a good song.
1: Number 22, Voodoo Child from Jimi Hendrix.
2: That's a fantastic song.
1: I like Stevie Ray Vaughan's.

0: version better, to be honest.
1: They're identical. Number 21, Tutti Frutti from Little Richard.
2: Well, I mean, he does say he's the king of rock and roll because Elvis stole everything from him.
1: Yeah, so that's right.
2: It's a jam.
1: And he's buried a driver shot from here.
2: It was definitely a driver shot. It was definitely.
1: Right over there at Oakwood Cemetery.
2: For the record, nobody can hit a driver that far. nobody.
1: Jack Nicklaus.
2: But it's pretty close. How about this? It's a par five, I think.
1: Oh, do you?
2: It's a golf course, yeah.
1: Number 20. There she goes, my beautiful world. Nick Cave and the Bad Seeds.
2: Okay.
1: Sing a chorus of that.
2: Yeah, there she goes, my beautiful world.
1: Number 19.
2: I just made that up.
1: Stuck, I know. I'm well aware.
2: Okay, just making sure.
1: Number 19, Starman from David Bowie.
2: I mean, every one of these lists is going to have a Bowie on it, especially if you say boundary breaking.
1: Right. Entertainment Weekly's 25 Greatest Rock Songs. 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
2: Oh, that was Metallica.
1: 16, Rebel Girl from Bikini Kill.
2: You know that one?
1: I don't. No, I don't know one note of it.
2: Rebel Girl.
1: You make that up too? Are you just making up songs over there? Number 15, Once in a Lifetime.
2: Sing it.
1: I want to.
2: Sing it. Why'd you chop your arm?
1: Because he does.
2: Why'd you chop your arm?
1: In the video, he chops his arm.
2: What was he saying? Sing it.
1: Once in a lifetime. Da da da da da da. Once in a lifetime. I don't know the words. Number 14, London Calling, The Clash.
2: Everyone loves that song.
1: London Call, I got a day today. Hey, it's been in 6 million movies.
2: Yeah.
1: Number 13, Let's Go Crazy from Prince. Number 12, LaGrange, ZZ Top. Number 11, Johnny B. Good from Chuck Berry. Now we're in the top 10 rock songs of all time, according to Entertainment Weekly. I Love Rock and Roll, Joan Jett. Gloria from Patti Smith. Gimme Shelter, Rolling Stones at number 8.
2: It's a jam.
1: Number 7, Fell in Love with a Girl from the White Stripes. Number 6, A Day in the Life, The Beatles. Number 5, Born to Run from Bruce Springsteen. What's that now?
2: Maybe you're all right. That's what Bruce sounds like.
1: To you.
2: To people who don't like Bruce.
1: Number 4, Bohemian Rhapsody. Number 3, Blitzkrieg Bop from the Ramones. Number 2, Be My Baby from the Ronettes. Any clue what the number 1 rock song of all time would be? There's just no way. This list has been all over the board. All Day and All of the Nights from the Kinks.
2: All day
3: and all of the night. Da, da, da, girl. I'm a... to be with you all of that day, all day, and all of that night.
2: I don't know if I could listen to that on a desert island over and over.
1: Yeah, no, I don't know about that. First, where am I getting a stereo? You know what I mean?
2: Be My Baby is the Ronettes.
1: Yeah.
2: Be my baby. That one. Be my little baby. I didn't know that was rock and roll.
1: That's, what's his name? Ramon, producer. Can't think of his name. Phil Ramon? Something.
2: Phil Spector?
1: Phil Spector. That's it.
2: Be my little baby.
1: Yeah.
2: That's not.
1: That's your top 25 rock songs of all time.
2: But that's not rock.
1: Hmm?
2: I just even looked up the Ronettes. Genres. R&B, pop, soul, and doo-wop.
1: Yeah.
2: They don't even call themselves rock.
1: Correct.
2: Okay.
1: However, they are your number 2 rock song of all time, according to Entertainment Weekly.
2: Well.
1: This is not according to Jimbo and Cassio.
2: Entertainment Weekly can go ahead and hop back to, you know, TV Guide or whatever they usually talk about.
1: Yeah.
2: Interviewing actresses.
1: Movies and things.
2: Yeah.
1: And that is your rock news this morning on Rocket 95.1.
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4: I'm News 19 meteorologist Ben Smith. Our forecast not going to change a whole lot over the next few days. There will be a round of afternoon and early evening thunderstorms. Some of us get heavy rainfall while others get skipped for the afternoon. Highs in the upper 80s to lower 90s. Overnight lows tonight will be in the lower 70s and low 90s in the forecast again on Thursday with yet another round of scattered showers and thunderstorms during the afternoon. I'm News 19 meteorologist Ben Smith with your Weather Authority forecast.
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0: Rocket 95.1, Incubus, nice to know you at 6:45 on a Would You Rather Wednesday. We'll get into a Would You Rather Wednesday dilemma coming up just after 8 o'clock. We also have some tickets to go to Five Finger Death Punch, Cody Jinks and Eva Under Fire at the Orion on Rocktober 7th. Listen up for those sometime before 10 o'clock, too. fun Wednesday morning.
1: Would You Rather Wednesday coming up in the 8 o'clock hour. Movie review. Legend by Tom Cruise coming up at 7:15. Me and Jimbo have both watched that now.
0: Yep.
1: Thanks to y'all. Y'all told us about it. We had never heard about it. Nick Q got us a copy of it. So we'll go over that at 7:15. Believe we'll have some opinions on that.
0: Is that something we can spoil, or should we? I mean,
1: it's 1985. It's on y'all.
0: If we're gonna see it, you saw it.
1: And we'll just say, hey, we're about to go over the movie. Yeah. If you'd like to tune away for a second, turn your radio down.
0: Uh huh.
1: More than welcome to. Jimbo, a new survey found that 18% of Americans make assumptions about someone based on their first name alone.
0: Do I?
1: And Gen Z said they are most likely to do it. So, I don't know if your mom told you not to judge a book by its cover.
0: But she did. Yeah.
1: But Gen Z's doing it. Here are the names that are most judged.
0: Okay, good.
1: The number one, it took the top spot by a mile. It is not a surprise.
0: What?
1: A Karen.
0: Oh, yeah. Yeah.
1: Anybody named Karen has now been ruined.
0: It's an unfortunate name to have since the Karen thing went viral.
1: You just immediately think of, let me talk to your manager.
0: Yes, correct. And
2: Karen.
1: Goodfellas.
2: Karen.
1: So many Karens.
0: Goodfellas. I forgot her name was
1: just
0: Karen.
1: So many Karens. Any other guesses? Number two most judged name.
0: Gosh, I don't know. Who?
1: Chad. Do you judge a Chad?
0: Yeah, I probably would.
1: Jimbo.
0: I mean, sometimes you can't help it.
1: Did you go to school with Chads? Like, was that a name in your realm?
0: I don't remember.
1: I had a couple Chads in my grade.
0: I don't remember a Chad. Wait, I did. I do too. But he was super cool. We all liked Chad.
1: Super cool. Okay.
0: Yeah. So in my college, he was in college.

0: college, okay.
1: We didn't come across him till college.
0: We didn't discover our first Chad till college.
1: And we all liked him, so Chad had a good wash to it, you know what I mean? So I don't think of Chad as a negative.
0: The Chad that was in my grade, he just, you know, Alabama boy.
1: Yeah.
0: I think last I heard, he ran his, he took over his dad's, like, had like a towing company.
1: Yeah.
0: Awesome dude. No, went to elementary all through high school with him.
1: Uh-huh.
0: So there was no judging a Chad.
1: Yeah, I didn't have a bad Chad experience.
0: Number three, Donald.
1: Donald.
0: I think that's probably because of the president now.
1: Perhaps.
0: Probably brings out feelings in some people. Because I think of Donald Duck. I don't think of anything bad.
1: That's the first thing I think of.
0: Is it?
1: Yes, Donald Duck. When you said it a minute ago, I thought, well why? It's a cartoon.
0: Name a second Donald. Go. Donald, besides Trump. Go. Donald.
1: I don't know. I don't have one except Donald Duck.
0: Isn't there a Donald Sutherland or something?
1: Donald Sutherland.
0: Donald.
1: Oh, Kiefer's father. Yeah, he's an actor.
0: Is that Donald?
1: He was an actor, yeah.
0: Yeah.
1: Yeah, he's...
0: He's a very good actor.
1: He was, yeah. He's no longer with us, sadly.
0: Yeah, he was ancient. Like, when I was... I remember first seeing him, he was old.
1: You know who I judge? Brooks.
0: Brooks?
1: Yeah.
0: Why do you judge Brooks?
1: I don't know.
0: What do you mean you judge it?
1: It's the first name I thought of when you said we're going to judge names.
0: But what do you judge?
1: It's just there's a certain kind of person that's a Brooks.
0: What? There's a golfer, Brooks Koepka. Have you ever seen him?
1: No, no clue.
0: Okay.
1: No.
0: So you just Brooks.
1: I don't know many Brookses. I just, or if any. But somehow I just immediately assign a category to Brooks.
0: If there is somebody out there that's worked with you named Brooks, and right now they're going, what's that? What do you mean he doesn't know any?
1: It sounds like, to me, a Brooks would be an American Psycho working in the same company with our guy.
0: Oh, okay.
1: When they're comparing business cards.
0: Okay. One of those guys.
1: Yeah.
0: See, that's a Chad to me.
1: Oh, is it?
0: Chads now are, those are like those bros.
1: Our Chad was super athletic, super cool.
0: No, but I think the young slang now, that's a Chad.
1: Okay. Yeah, yeah, that sounds like a
0: frat dude, kind of.
1: Yeah, it sounds like one.
0: Brooks could be there, though.
1: Oh, yeah.
0: Because, see, I think of Brooks Koepka, which is golfer, which is, you know.
1: Brooks got a seven-figure job out of college. You know what I mean? That's Brooks.
0: Number four is John.
1: John, I don't.
0: I have zero feelings against
1: John's him. Neither here nor there to me.
0: And number five is Damien.
1: Oh, yeah. Why is Damien completely evil right off the bat?
0: Because that's what his name was, right? Wasn't it? Wasn't that the dude that got possessed?
1: Damien.
0: What movie was that? That was the Damien. Was it Children of the Corn?
1: The Omen.
0: The Omen.
1: The Omen.
0: That's what.
1: That's it. That's the one. He was possessed.
0: Yeah. That set everybody off.
1: Yeah.
0: Damien. They also found that 42% of Americans don't, they feel like their first name doesn't fit their personality. Do you think Jimbo fits yours? I think it does.
1: Yeah.
0: Yeah.
1: Yeah, I do. I mean, I've been Jimbo since day one. Literally, I was born. My name's James, of course, but we already had a James. We had a Jim.
0: Okay.
1: We had a Jimmy. We had a John.
0: Okay.
1: And there was nothing left but Jimbo. So I had no choice. I never had a say in the matter. That was it.
0: Yeah, but Jimbo fits.
1: It fits. I think so. Yeah. I think so.
0: Any other names y'all judge as soon as you hear them? I have a predisposition to Gretchen. I met a Gretchen.
1: A good one or a bad one?
0: We were both, you know, we went to summer camp, but like it was high school. It was Young Life deal.
1: Oh, yeah. Oh, yeah.
0: So I think I was a senior and she might have been like just graduated. So she was volunteering.
1: Uh huh.
0: You know, only Gretchen I've ever met and smoking hot.
1: Oh, yeah.
0: We even went. Have you ever met a Gretchen? No, but they're all hot now in my book.
1: Now you got me on Young Life because I did Young Life too. We went on a Young Life ski trip.
0: Okay.
1: And some dude named Bebo was playing the guitar.
0: Yeah, Bebo Norman.
1: Bebo, yeah.
0: Yeah, he's a legend.
1: He was there. He was a Young Life, big Young Life guy.

0: Oh, yeah.
1: I just remember going, Bebo. Is that a name or is that a nickname? You know.
0: Oh, Bebo.
1: Yeah.
0: All right. So what names do you judge? Hit us up. Do you judge? Let's see what I was seeing what we got. We got a Nick. Nick Q. Do you judge any Nicks?
1: No, I don't have a Nick thing.
0: Stewart? Do you judge Stewarts? Stewarts seem kind of smart to me.
1: Yeah, Stewarts seem like bankers.
0: Do they?
1: Yeah.
0: Yeah.
1: Investment people.
0: Investment people.
1: Who's your investment guy? Stewart Copeland.
0: What do you think about Brillo Pad?
1: Well, his middle name is I'm an Idiot, so.
0: Baby Catfish Lips. Yeah.
1: These are listeners that tapped that app this morning.
0: I was just going through and seeing what we like. hit us up. What names do you judge? Hit us up on social media at the Rocket 951.
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0: I'm News 19 meteorologist Ben Smith. Our forecast not going to change a whole lot over the next few days. There will be a round of afternoon and early evening thunderstorms. Some of us get heavy rainfall while others get skipped for the afternoon. Highs in the upper 80s to lower 90s. Overnight lows tonight will be in the lower 70s and low 90s in the forecast again on Thursday with yet another round of scattered showers and thunderstorms during the afternoon. I'm News 19 meteorologist Ben Smith with your Weather Authority forecast.
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1: Junior Joke of the Day!
2: Junior Joke of the Day, brought to you by the Deep Comics and Games. Cassio, what did the pig say on a hot summer day?
3: What did the pig say on a hot summer day?
2: I'm bacon!
4: What are you gonna do about that? Yeah!
2: I'm bacon.
3: All right, Jimmo. A couple weeks ago, we had Top 3 Tuesday. We had Top 3 Tom Cruise movies. And we're always surprised. We kind of, once we give out the, you know, we're getting ready and we're putting it up on social media, me and you always go, well, everybody's going to say this, this, and this.
2: Yeah.
3: And we go, hey, I hope nobody picks anything on my list. Well, then there's always, especially if we go movies or music and or artists or whatever, give us your top three favorite. There's always something that comes out of the blue that gets way more votes than we anticipated.
2: Yeah.
3: And in this case, in Tom Cruise movies, it was a movie called Legend.
2: Which I'd never heard of.
3: I'd never heard of it either. Everybody said you must see it. It was in their top three.
2: A lot of people. More people than I thought.
3: I would say over a handful.
2: Yeah.
3: It's from 1985. It is Ridley Scott, and a forest dweller must beat the Lord of Darkness, who is wanting to... now, look, if you don't want to know about this, if you'd like to go watch it yourself, you need to go watch it.
2: It's from 1985.
3: We're probably going to give away some stuff.
2: You've had 40 years.
3: Not trying to give away some stuff, but we just got to talk about it. Nick Q thankfully dropped the Blu-ray off for us. Well, first of all, let's do this. Let me, before we get deep into it, because I'm sure we're going to have some strong opinions. Tim Curry was amazing.
2: Absolutely.
3: As the Lord of Darkness.
2: It must have been, for 1985, that must have been some of the most groundbreaking makeup that anybody had ever seen.
3: I did look it up. It did win Academy Awards for costume design and makeup.
2: It needed to.
3: Yeah, as it should, for sure. Not a cinematic success.
2: Which Ridley Scott, who's gone on to do Aliens and Alien.
3: He's one of the best to ever do it.
2: I mean...

0: Gladiator.
1: He's one of my favorites of all time.
0: You know, Gladiator 2. Yeah. All these just smashes, over-the-top smashes. It was an odd start for him.
1: Blade Runner. Like you said, all the alien stuff. Robin Hood.
0: Yeah. It was an odd start, and the weird thing about it was, on this DVD, if y'all remember watching DVDs back in the day, there were two versions of the movie. One was the theatrical release, and I don't know what that means. And then the other was the director's cut.
1: Theatrical release is what, if you went to the movie theater, that's the version you saw.
0: And then Ridley Scott said, I'm adding the director's cut to this DVD so you can have your choice of which one you want to watch.
1: Yeah, he basically said his was better.
0: So I watched the director's cut thinking I was watching the real thing, you know, the one the director wanted everybody to see. But Nick Q tapped that app this morning and said the two movies are a little bit different.
1: Here is Nick Q who gave us the Blu-ray to play.
0: Yeah, Nick.
2: Hey, Jimbo. I'm going to go ahead and apologize. I should have given y'all the disclaimer to both of y'all watch the theatrical release because that's the one that most people know. The director's cut is a very different beast. Different soundtrack. You miss out on Tangerine Dreams music altogether. And the ending, it definitely varies as far as the two versions. So this is going to be interesting to hear how y'all both think of the different versions y'all watched.
1: Well, here's the...
2: Anyway, y'all have a good day.
1: Here's the deal. I assumed... He said something about visually, so I thought it was like colors and stuff like that.
0: Mm-hmm.
1: I just thought the director's cut was going to be scenes that he wanted in there that they made him cut.
0: Yeah.
1: That's what I always assume. I went theatrical version because I thought if they're talking about this, I doubt everybody's seen the director's cut.
0: Yeah.
1: I did not know they were going to be widely different. I don't know how different they are. I will tell you this, though. He said the endings are different. I don't know what's different, but I did watch the same ending as you, Jimbo, because there was a hitch in the giddy-up on the Blu-ray. I don't know if it was a scratch or a smudge or might have just been my PlayStation going, what are we doing playing a Blu-ray?
0: God, you got it after me. I hope I didn't ruin Nick Q's DVD.
1: Well, you watched the director's cut.
0: Yeah.
1: I skipped out. It wouldn't get past this one part right at the very end.
0: Mm-hmm.
1: So I finally put it on director's cut and started at that chapter.
0: Oh, okay.
1: Which I forgot all about chapters on DVDs.
0: Me too.
1: And it ended flawlessly. So I think it was just something right there. But so I saw the same ending as you. What was your initial thoughts, Jimbo?
0: Of the whole movie or the ending?
1: Yeah, the whole movie.
0: Well, like I said yesterday, I wish I'd seen it when it was new. Because it's a little bit dated today with what we're used to today. And when we go to the movies and the special effects and all that is, they were just kicking tires on these things.
1: It was 40 years ago. We've advanced 40 years in special effects.
0: The thing that stood out to me above everything else was Tim Curry's makeup.
1: Fantastic.
0: He was just such a great character.
1: Yeah.
0: Basically, he wanted to keep darkness around. He didn't want any light around because light chased him and his type out.
1: And what brings light is unicorns.
0: Right.
1: And so he said, we got to get rid of the unicorns.
0: Correct.
1: And Jack, which is Tom Cruise, of course, is in love.
0: With a maiden fair, the whole fairy tale thing.
1: It even says they are both pure innocence.
0: Yeah.
1: Here's the deal. She, typical woman.
0: Who was that?
1: Typical woman.
0: Do we know who that was?
1: I do not know.
0: Was she a star?
1: I do not know. She was all over the board. Okay. First of all, I love you. Here's my ring. Go fetch it out of the lake.
0: Yeah, threw her ring right in the water.
1: There was no other competitor. She said, you got to find it first.
0: Yeah.
1: And by the way, he jumped right in like somebody else was going to get it.
0: Didn't know if there was an ogre in there. Didn't know if there was a big giant catfish that would eat him. He didn't have a clue what was in that water. He wanted that ring.
1: Here's what killed me. I got a lot of questions, first of all. There's just a lot. First of all, I'm like, yeah, I wish it was

0: when it came out, because that was 1985, which means I would have been in kindergarten, basically, and I would have enjoyed it more.
1: Oh, you would have been blown away.
0: I think if you're 5 to about, 11, and I don't know now because kids now are a lot cooler than we were.
1: Way more sophisticated.
0: I think about 5 to 11 is 13-ish, anywhere in there, when it came out.
1: Yeah, no, sure, yeah.
0: Well, I think even now. I think if you're a kid now watching that, it's a fascinating movie.
1: Maybe.
0: maybe. We'll never know because we watched it as adults.
1: Yeah. Well, I'd like to sit Kenneth down.
0: I think
1: local
0: he'd love it.
1: 8-year-old. I think he would too.
0: I think he'd love it.
1: I think he'd be fascinated by it.
0: Rated PG. Warwick Davis. Not Peter Warwick. Warwick Davis is in there.
1: He's great.
0: Hey, we gotta talk about the ending. We gotta talk about the ending.
1: When the light comes in?
0: Well, the light comes in. Well, they win, and then he goes, "Hey, I dove in the lake to get your ring. Yeah. Here is your ring. I'm gonna be the guy that marries you."
1: Right.
0: And she went, "You keep it. I'll be back tomorrow." Huh?
1: What a woman line.
0: But where are you going?
1: There's nowhere to go.
0: I just dove in and got your wedding ring.
1: By the way, there's no other world that we knew about then, so there's nowhere to go. There weren't any stores to go shopping at.
0: She said, "I'll be back tomorrow." She said, "You belong here in the forest."
1: Yeah.
0: And left him.
1: Yeah.
0: Huh?
1: With all the the boogie people.
0: Did you see me beat the devil? I beat the devil, and I jumped in the river and got your ring from the bottom. And you said, "I'll see you tomorrow?"
1: Yeah.
0: Now you won't. By the way, I watched that movie, and I thought, this is a metaphor for getting married. Taking the plunge. He had to plunge off of the cliff.
1: Oh, good call. I didn't read that.
0: I don't know if that's it, but that's what I did. And I thought, well, the whole movie was... He trusted her.
1: Of course, because she said, "Go get the ring out of the lake, and I'll be yours forever."
0: Hey, the whole movie was a metaphor. She went to the bar. She met a shady dude who was hitting on her. And he had to trust her that she wasn't gonna hang out with the bad guy.
1: Right.
0: And
1: wow, that's fascinating. I didn't read that much into it.
0: And at the end, are you going to make the right decision? And he goes, "I got to trust her." And he trusted her.
1: See, well, that's the whole thing, isn't it?
0: She said, "I'll see you tomorrow."
1: That's the whole thing.
0: "I know you're still soaking wet from scuba diving and doing a search and rescue dive in the middle of a canyon of a waterfall."
1: By the way, speaking of that, trying to find a ring in a lake.
0: See?
1: Do you know what's at the bottom of a lake?
0: Soot.
1: Sediment. Really light silt that ring would dig straight into.
0: First of all, it just kept falling. There's no way that water is that deep. Second of all, if I come back up with that ring, I thought about when he was diving, I said, "Jimbo will know this is a hard task he's doing."
1: So difficult. That would have required underwater lights, metal detectors, marker buoys. Super cold water gear because it was so deep.
0: Hey, you watched the director's cut, by the way. I was reading just now because when Nick said, "Hey, they're different," you didn't know that there was.
1: I didn't hear some of the soundtrack. Nick said, "I don't know."
0: Well, the soundtrack didn't stick out to me. I mean, it wasn't like. Here's a good soundtrack. It blends in and I don't remember it. That's a good soundtrack to me.
1: Yeah.
0: And I don't remember it.
1: Yeah, I don't either.
0: They did. You didn't see the... Did you see the clock turn to ice?
1: I don't think so.
0: See? Apparently that was cut out of the...
1: Yeah, I don't think I saw that.
0: The director's cut.
1: Mm-mm.
0: I don't know why, but...
1: So I don't know if this thing's streaming or not where y'all can go see it.
0: No, I looked it up last night.
1: It's not streaming?
0: No, it's streaming, but you got to pay.
1: Oh, it's money.
0: No matter where it's at.
1: Yeah.
0: It's one of those movies that are just out there to rent.
1: Y'all head up Nick Q. Maybe he'll loan you his movie.
0: Well, it's here. Y'all just come pick it up at the station.
1: Oh, it's here at the station.
0: So I'll be honest, not a fan.
1: It's just
0: for kids.

0: kids.
1: It's a kid movie that's so dated that it was kind of hard to stick with.
0: I did appreciate it.
1: I'm walking in and out of the room type movie.
0: I went for 40 years ago. This is great special effect.
1: Yeah, no, absolutely. Tim Curry, they should have won all that makeup.
0: Yeah,
1: stuff.
0: They won Academy Awards and all kinds of stuff for it. So, all of you people who put it in your top three, I'm going to go back and make a list and know not to trust you on top threes anymore.
1: Well, what they didn't think about was that they were eight when they saw it.
0: Okay,
1: you know.
0: Well, that doesn't mean it's his best because you liked it at eight, though. No, it was fine for what it was. I'm like you. I wish I would have seen it. Man, if I was seven and in the theater.
1: Oh, forget about
0: game
1: it. You'd have been ate up with it. You'd have bought the popcorn bucket.
0: The popcorn, which would have been a unicorn head. So there you go. Legend is in the book.
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5: All right, y'all have tapped. We need to catch up with these taps.
6: We're gonna do that. All right. We got plenty of taps coming in. We talked about a bunch of things. We talked about names you instantly judge. And we talked about, we just did a recap of the

0: movie legend. Graham Bubbler, he is here. He has tapped that app.
1: Yeah. I was 11 when it came out, so yeah, it was something else that was high class special effects back then, and Tim Curry was something else. The devil was his makeup was spot on.
2: Yeah.
1: But yeah,
0: yeah.
1: It was something else for 11-year-old. There you go, guys.
2: Thanks, buddy. Yeah, you know, he's right. I mean, that's the age group that movie targeted.
0: Yeah, for sure. I mean, I didn't realize that going in. I wish I would have known.
2: I didn't either.
0: I would have had a different mindset of watching it from that. And it was about 7 minutes in, and I started giggling, going, "What am I watching right now?"
2: Same here.
0: Well, because at first it starts with Tim Curry.
2: Yeah.
0: And you go, "Well, this is serious." I mean, when they reveal to him sitting in that throne in the darkness with those glow in the dark.
2: Oh, forget about it.
0: Nails and stuff, and I went, "This is a bad guy right here."
2: I would have loved it at 11. Loved it.
0: As I'll tell you when I lost it. When, you know, when you're holding it in, you're trying not to judge. And he appears out of nowhere like he's Tarzan, Jack does. And a bird lands on his shoulder and she goes, "You're so clever." And I went, "He didn't do anything." Oh, he reached for the bird and it flew off. And I went, "What is he clever about?"
2: See, 11-year-olds don't judge that.
0: No, they're just exactly. They were just seeing a bird on a shoulder and the whole deal.
2: Yeah.
0: We also did names you instantly judge.
2: Yeah.
0: Names, when you hear the name, you judge them. Let's see what we got. D. Plumber, tap that out.
2: D.
3: Yo. So I try not to judge by names because I'm a David and I don't really like the David name that much. But you know, it's just something about them Brandons, man. We got to get them out of here.
0: Brandons. It's
2: something about the Brandons.
0: I didn't know Brandons was a thing.
2: That sounds like a movie title. There's something about the Brandons.
0: Cameron Reeder, tap that out.
4: Okay, I don't know about any other names that I judge, but I do self-judge. I'm a self-judgy person. So, I guess you could call that personal critique. I was born Edward Cameron Reeder. My grandfather was Edward Clayton Reeder Sr. My dad was Edward Clayton Reeder Jr. My older brother was Edward Clayton Reeder III.
0: Whoa.
4: And when I asked my dad one time, "Hey, if you're Junior and Clay's the third, what does that make mean?" And my brother said, "You're nothing." So, about fourth grade, I was sitting in class in a new school, and the teacher says, "What do you want to be called?" And I went, "What? I get a choice?" So, naturally, I went with my middle name, which is Cameron. It was a year before my parents found out that I wasn't Edward anymore, but that's the way it goes, and I've been Cameron ever since. So, I guess if I judge a name, it would be Edward.
0: Edward.
4: Have an awesome day.
2: Bye. Appreciate it.
0: Oh, telling your brother.
2: Telling your little brother that you're nothing.
0: This is the win.
2: I can tell you from personal experience, was the greatest thing that I ever had the power to do.
0: What's the greatest thing?
2: When I was 11 and he was 9, and I could point at him and go, "Get out of here. You're nothing.
0: You're a nobody."
2: It was the greatest power move.
0: Nobody cares what your name is.
2: Yeah.
0: Adam M, tap that out.
2: Adam.
5: Hey, just thought I'd chime in with my names. I caught the tail end of your list. The first one is Tanner. Tanner's working his way up the corporate ladder type of guy. And my second name is Cindy. Every Cindy I've ever known has either been trouble or drama. Anyways, have a good one.
2: Thanks, buddy. Appreciate you.
0: Travis Davis. Now, Travis is BL002, Black Listener 002.
2: Travis.
0: Travis said, "I love the tiptoeing in your name minefield," slow clap, "coming from a black dude named Travis," parentheses, super white.
2: Yeah.
0: He also said Brooks is Brooks Robinson, baseball player. He was a legend.
2: Oh, good call, yeah.
0: He said he is the best dude.

0: I've never seen a kid named Bentley who listens to their mother. Probably because she named him Bentley.
1: I've never.
0: So the kid knows their judgment is sus.
1: Never heard of anybody named Bentley.
0: I've never seen a kid named Bentley listen to their mother, says Joe. That's fun.
1: Yeah.
0: All right. Y'all can still chime in. If you've seen Legend, let us know what you think about it. If you've got names you instantly judge, it's all going down online at The Rocket 951.
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10: I'm News 19 meteorologist Ben Smith. Our forecast not going to change a whole lot over the next few days. There will be a round of afternoon and early evening thunderstorms. Some of us get heavy rainfall while others get skipped for the afternoon. Highs in the upper 80s to lower 90s. Overnight lows tonight will be in the lower 70s and low 90s in the forecast again on Thursday, with yet another round of scattered showers and thunderstorms during the afternoon. I'm News 19 meteorologist Ben Smith with your Weather Authority forecast.
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0: Rocket 95.1, Jimbo and Cassio, a quarter till 8 on a Would You Rather Wednesday. We'll have a Would You Rather Wednesday dilemma coming up in 30 minutes. Make sure you're around for that. We'd appreciate your Tap That Apps and whatever commentary you have on which side you take on the Would You Rather Wednesday dilemma, 8:15. We also have some tickets to go see Five Finger Death Punch at the Orion on Rocktober 7th. So listen up for those as well.
1: This is very interesting, Jimbo. This is, I guess, the ultimate fan club for the afterlife. A new report says some celebrity superfans are spending serious money to be buried next to their idols. I've never thought about this until this morning.
0: Really? Like,
1: here are some of the wildest examples. One Marilyn Monroe fan has paid $195,000 for a mausoleum crypt near her final resting place.
0: I've been to her grave. She's in one of those
1: mausoleum crypt.
0: Yeah, one of those that you slide the coffin into.
1: Yeah.
0: And then put a door on it.
1: Somebody has paid to be next to her for $195,000.
0: Astounding. Like she's going to know they're there or something?
1: In New York's Woodlawn Cemetery, plots near jazz legends Miles Davis and Duke Ellington can cost over $70,000.
0: God. Yeah, this takes movie money to buy this kind of stuff.
1: Hollywood Forever Cemetery in Los Angeles.
0: Been there.
1: Famous place if you ever go out there. Burial spots start around $200,000. Custom mausoleums can be as high as $6 million.
0: Cool.
1: Cemetery officials say requests to be buried near famous people happen all the time. They like the idea of spending eternity in legendary company. This is Jeffrey Dicker, who has... My name is Jeff. Who has paid to be next to Judy Garland, Jimbo.
0: Judy Garland of
1: Wizard of Oz.
0: Wizard of Oz, that's right.
2: Judy Garland is an iconic Hollywood figure, and the Hollywood Forever Cemetery is an iconic location. And as an independent artist, my biggest complaint is not being seen. This ensures that I will be seen forever. I was always a huge Wizard of Oz fan, and of course, as a homosexual, I love musicals. So, yes, it's a pretty good match.
0: So, I mean, how much did he put down for that? How much money?
1: Would you like to take a guess? It is a urn niche. So it's where they put your urn and display it, you know?
0: Oh, one like those a little columbarium thing?
1: Yeah.
0: Yeah.
1: He bought the space next to her. Since he's not dead, he has filled it with his own art. That's him talking about being seen.
0: Uh-huh.
1: Would you like to take a guess? Now, this is just a shelf, basically, for your urn to sit on.
0: Yeah. Well, you mentioned

0: $8 million for a mausoleum.
1: That's a custom mausoleum at Hollywood Forever.
0: $200,000.
1: 50 grand.
0: 50 grand.
1: For a shelf.
0: For a shelf. To be seen forever, as he says.
1: That's very interesting. Would you ever... Like, who would you want to be buried next to?
0: I don't care. I won't care. I
1: Roger
0: don't care.
1: Waters?
0: No, I don't want to be anywhere near Roger Waters.
1: Anybody in Pink Floyd?
0: Might be fun to maybe be buried near David Gilmour.
1: See?
0: Since I've seen him.
1: I don't think this is my fanhood.
0: I don't care. I really don't care.
1: I'd rather spend that money on something else.
0: I've seen the grave that I'm going to be buried in.
1: Really?
0: I've stood over it. I know exactly where it is. It is not remarkable. It is.
1: It's not remarkable.
0: It is just among the sea of other ones that nobody will notice when they're walking to go see their loved one. It is completely nondescript.
1: We got to get you like one of those chairs where we can sit and have a shot with you or something, like at Jack Daniels.
0: Well, if y'all want to buy it, I didn't have the money for it.
1: I'll be honest, man.
0: Yeah.
1: I love you, but I'm not buying a chair for you.
0: By the way, they're proud of chairs at cemeteries.
1: They're proud of everything.
0: Yeah.
1: Yeah. They're proud of everything.
0: Oh, yeah.
1: Yeah.
0: Hey, we're standing over. We went to...
1: Do y'all have like a family thing? Is that what y'all have?
0: My father and I.
1: Okay.
0: Yes. We're standing over it because we wanted to see where it was. And dude from the cemetery said, y'all are standing on the most valuable real estate in Birmingham, Alabama.
1: Why? Because they wish they could develop it?
0: Yeah.
1: And wish it wasn't a cemetery?
0: Oh, yeah. Well, it'll never be anything but. But, yeah, well, it's the property's crazy.
1: 50 years from now.
0: You think they'll dig us all up?
1: Yeah.
0: Well, I'll just be ashes, so I won't care.
1: Well, you know, that's what they do. They offer to relocate you and give the family some money.
0: Hashtag poltergeist.
1: Yeah.
0: And they didn't move the bodies.
1: See? So there you go. If you claim you are the ultimate fan of anybody, don't even talk to me unless you already have your place, your final resting place next to your favorite celebrity.
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1: I'm News 19 meteorologist Ben Smith. Our forecast not going to change a whole lot over the next few days. There will be a round of afternoon and early evening thunderstorms. Some of us get heavy rainfall while others get skipped for the afternoon. Highs in the upper 80s to lower 90s. Overnight lows tonight will be in the lower 70s and low 90s in the forecast again on Thursday with yet another round of scattered showers and thunderstorms during the afternoon. I'm News 19 meteorologist Ben Smith with your Weather Authority forecast.
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3: They released the annual list of the world's most livable cities. The most livable city in the world for the second year in a row is Copenhagen. I'm sorry, but I refuse to live in a city I can't spell. C-O-P. Wait, hold up. That starts with cop. Nah, I'm out of there. We don't. No American city made the top 10, and that may have something to do with this.
4: Hundreds of cases of an intestinal infection are being reported all around the country. Authorities in at least 17 states are now investigating the cause of these cases. It is called cyclosporiosis. Experts say the most common symptom is explosive diarrhea.
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0: Rocket 95.1, Jimbo and Cassio, 14 minutes after 8 o'clock on a Would You Rather Wednesday. Before we get our Would You Rather Wednesday dilemma started, Jeffrey C., we don't know who you are, but your donuts ended up on our front door, and we're eating them.
1: Jimbo. So, Jimbo.
0: If they were meant for us, thank you so much, because what a generous gift.
1: But what if they weren't?
0: If they weren't meant for us, neighbors in this building, sorry. We're murdering your donuts.
1: If you are a listener, Jeffrey, thank you. And our IT guy brought in a half a dozen donuts.
0: Is that how you're going to spend it?
1: There was not a dozen and a half an apple fritter.
0: Now there's a portion of an apple fritter. Probably six donuts are missing. So they're seven. They're quickly deteriorating, Jeffrey C.
1: There'll be eight as soon as you hit the next commercial.
0: So, Jeffrey C., whoever you are, thank you, thank you, thank you, if they were meant for us. If they weren't meant for us and they were misdelivered.
1: Well, you never heard about this. Act like this never happened, people.
0: We don't know what you're talking about anymore.
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0: All right, let's get cranking on a Would You Rather Wednesday. You know how to get in touch with us. We go over it every time. 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
1: All right, Jimbo. Our dilemma today. Would you rather give up cheese forever or water is your only drink forever? All other beverages are out.
0: At all times?
1: Alcohol, orange juice, milk, soda, tea, coffee.
0: Oof.
1: Whatever the case may be, it is out. You can only drink water from now on, or no cheese. That changes a lot of things.
0: What if I'm going to put on my pizza?
1: Well, Charlie Thrower chimed in first and said, I'm going no water. I'm going just water because I can't be ordering a plain steak in the city. He's in Pennsylvania, cheesesteak.
0: Oh, yeah.
1: He said, you'll get stabbed for that nonsense.
0: Well, yeah.
1: If you ordered a cheesesteak with no cheese.
0: What are you doing?
1: You've not ordered a cheesesteak. It's in the name.
0: I mean,
1: I'd rather you order it with no steak. Just a cheese sandwich.
0: I'll take that.
1: All right, so no cheese or no beverages except water.
0: Oh, this is as much as we all love cheese.
1: Well, I knew this was, and think about how much people love their beverages.
0: Oh, yeah. No, sure.
1: The don't talk to me until I've had my coffee crew.
0: Oh, you.
1: The me, I at least drink one soda every morning. I just got to get that going.
0: 100%. Can't have it anymore.
1: No tea?
0: No iced tea in the South? You got to be kidding.
1: No chalky milk? No juice?
0: Oh.
1: Huh?
0: This is just making me feel uncomfortable.
1: No cheese or no other beverages except water? We have got the dilemma up on all of our social media. Charlie has already tweeted us, X at the Rocket 951. So go ahead and tweet us that way. That's our live poll there as well. It's up on our Facebook as well. You can chime in. Oh, they're coming in.

0: Shanae says, I already gave up on water. Hit me with that cheese.
1: Already gave up on water. You know, it's every beverage but water. It's every beverage you have to give up except for water.
0: Yeah, you're not giving up water.
1: No, water is a mainstay.
0: Your only drink forever.
1: That's it. You can't even buy the water flavors. You just have to go plain water.
0: Well, you know me. I drink the water flavor stuff.
1: I do too.
0: And I've ran out here at work and went, well, what am I going to drink? I've got nothing to drink now. Yvonne Phillips quoted some water boys. Said, now, that's what I call quality H2O.
1: I don't know what word you just said.
0: Now, that's what I call quality H2O.
1: Oh, yeah. I remember.
0: Water boy.
1: I remember that, yeah.
0: Brendan Hickman said, I mainly drink water now, so that isn't much of a change. Well, until you start thinking about it.
1: I drink a lot of water, too.
0: Well, I do, too. But when you start thinking about any time you have, hey, no more beer, no more shots, no more margaritas.
1: This is difficult.
0: No more coffees.
1: Ears tapped in. Ears tapped that out. Morning.
2: Jimbo and Cassio, it's Ears here checking in from Louisiana. Come on. On the Would You Rather, I can't see a world without cheese. It's just, that's no pizza, that's no cheeseburgers, that's no Cheetos. No, I can't do that. And technically, water, everything is water until you add stuff to it. So I could start it out with water and just make it whatever I wanted. So give me the water. Y'all keep rocking, keep kicking. Come on with it, baby.
1: Loophole guy.
0: Just trying to be loophole guy.
1: Loophole guy.
0: See, Uranian Noliquin said, am I allowed any type of flavoring in the water? No.
1: Nope.
0: And that's coming from two guys that use the water flavoring stuff.
1: I mean, every day.
0: He said, if so, I drink water. I mean, they make sparkling waters that are flavored. Think of all the stuff you'd have to stop eating if you gave up cheese. Mm. So many things use it as an ingredient. Mark Unverich said, only water? Coffee and beer contain water, but guessing that does not count, so cheese it shall be.
1: Yeah, we can't be loophole and saying you're starting out with water and then adding stuff.
0: Trent Barkley said, a cheese, water gets old drinking after a while.
1: Yeah, it does. It absolutely does.
0: Well, just because it's nothing.
1: Yeah.
0: No. When you need something to drink, like, man, I wish I had some water right now. I just reached for my water and realized I need one.
1: I got one.
0: There's nothing better, though.
1: Mm-hmm. No, yeah, when you need it,
0: yeah.
1: Number one.
0: Yeah, your body is going, I would love some water right now, to enjoy some water.
1: Yes, can we have some more?
0: After a while, you're like, well, can I just step out just a little bit? Can I get something?
1: It's going to get old after a while.
0: Heather McNeese, give up cheese. John Black, give up cheese. Boy, there's a lot of cheese getting up. Yeah, Ashley Sparks says, guess I'll be cutting the cheese. Hashtag right out of my life.
1: What are we doing about replacing cheese on pizza?
0: I don't know.
1: Because you're a pizza guy.
0: Pizza guy.
1: I love pizza. We all love pizza. Who doesn't love pizza?
0: Cheese sticks.
1: Oh. Fried mozzarella. Cheese curds. All out.
0: I don't want to get sidetracked. Why are restaurants calling them mozzarella logs now?
1: Oh, they changed to logs?
0: Yeah, that's the new hot thing. They're cheese sticks.
1: Yeah, no, it's a cheese
0: stick. They're not mozzarella logs.
1: It started frozen and you deep fried it, just like you did when it was called a mozzarella stick.
0: By the way, you can put mozzarella logs on the bag. It's a cheese stick.
1: Yeah, it is.
0: It's a cheese stick.
1: But you can't have any more if you pick giving up cheese.
0: All right, so we've got the dilemma rolling. Answers already coming in. As you've heard, Facebook is wide open. Twitter and the live poll is wide open. Instagram, it's up there. You can comment there. We'll read those. And, of course, you can tap that app. We'll play it right here on the air. 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

0: Rock at 95.1. Jimbo and Cassio on a Would You Rather Wednesday with Deftones. My mind is a mountain. Would You Rather Wednesday, our dilemma today we'd love to hear your side of is, would you rather give up forever and ever cheese or every drink other than just plain water? Whoa. That is something to think about.
1: A lot of strong opinions.
0: A lot of them. Corey Dunaway tapped that out. Corey.
2: Morning, guys. The Would You Rather Wednesday, if it has to be plain water, like we can't flavor it or anything,
0: no,
2: then I'm going to get rid of the cheese. Dairy upsets my stomach anyway, so that's not really a big deal. But if you can add flavors to the water, then I'm going to go with the water and keep the cheese. Y'all have a good one.
0: Thanks,
1: no,
0: buddy.
1: No flavor. Princess Chamber said shredded mozzarella is incredible. I'll never give that up.
0: She makes a solid point. She just does.
1: Crystal Owen said, y'all woke up and chose violence this morning.
0: Connor Stern tapped that out. Connor.
3: All right. I would much rather no cheese. I drink a lot of beer, and I'm quite fond of, like, juice-type drinks, but I think I could give up cheese.
1: All right.
0: Okay.
1: He said it very confident.
0: He did, but he's a bit on the fence. I can hear some hesitancy.
1: There's some in mine.
0: Yeah, oh yeah.
1: Matthew Herring said, I already drink water-based drinks anyway, so it would not be that big of a leap to go purely water. He said, I need my cheese, though.
0: We all do, buddy. Greg Crick. Tap that out. Greg, good morning. Go right. What? Go. There we go.
4: Easily going. No cheese. 100%. I don't even think I drink water.
0: Greg doesn't drink water.
1: I think I drink water.
0: D. Plumber. Tap that out.
5: Well, be honest, this one just kind of sucks today, but I gotta go no cheese. But I'm supposed to just sit in the garage and drink bottles of water listening to Creed in the afternoon? Nah.
0: Wait, is that what D does? Call.
1: Drink a beer and listen to Creed in the garage. It's a good day. Amanda Davin said, goodbye cheese because water sucks. It really, really sucks.
0: Wow.
1: Isn't it amazing, the water hate, by the way?
0: A lot of water hate.
1: The number one thing that our body needs. You'll die faster if you don't have water than if you don't have food.
0: Correct.
1: And we're like, just not good, man.
0: I wondered if we were going to hear from you lactose intolerant people who could care less about cheese. It's a super easy choice for y'all. Steve Hoppy.
6: Water? You mean like from the toilet?
0: More water hate. More water hate.
1: Jeremy Phillips said, I'd take the water. It would cause numerous medical problems down the road without water.
0: Big time. Parker Landrum tapped that out. Parker?
7: I am calling in about the cheese versus water thing from Lincoln County, Tennessee.
0: Yeah.
7: I'm going to go lactose intolerant. I'm going to give up the cheese. Living in the South my whole life, you can't give up sweet tea.
0: I heard you.
7: Y'all have a good one.
0: That's a solid point.
1: Aridius Williams said, I sure as hell ain't giving up cheese. So many of my favorite dishes have that.
0: What passion he wrote that
1: yeah.
0: with.
1: Yeah.
0: Wow. Jesse C. tapped that out.
8: Good morning, Jimbo and Cassio. Jesse. Cassio, I think this has got to be your worst Would You Rather. But I think I'm going to have to cut out the cheese. Y'all rock on.
0: Thank you, buddy. Appreciate you, Jesse.
1: Sparky said, forcing us to choose between these? You're both monsters.

0: I love the passion for each side. I love it. And the hate for each side.
1: And Tyler Scott said, give up cheese because I'd rather something run through me than stop me up.
0: Yeah.
1: Okay. All right, Jimbo, we have we got to give our sides here. I mean, they are flying in. Let's see. Twitter. Taco said, I'm on low carb, but cheese is about 42% of my diet, and all I drink is water anyway, so give me the cheese.
0: Okay.
1: And Eric Ashley said, no cheese, because some cheese don't taste like they used to.
0: Ooh, what does that mean? Pepper Jack still tastes like Pepper Jack?
1: Eric, what cheese has changed its flavor?
0: Whoa. That's a heck of an accusation.
1: I mean.
0: Mm.
1: All right, Jimbo, we got to give ours. Are you on the fence? Was this an easy one? What are you thinking?
0: No, I'm very, very hesitantly giving up cheese.
1: Really? Oh, what?
0: Yeah, I got to have.
1: What?
0: I got to have some drinks, man.
1: Jimbo!
0: Yep, I'm going to do it. I'm going to.
1: Well, I thought this was easy for you.
0: I'm just going to forge a life without cheese somehow.
1: Okay.
0: I need iced tea. I need all the drinks. I need milk in my cereal. What am I going to put in my cereal? I'm not putting water in my Captain Crunch every morning.
1: All right, but we're here before 5 a.m. every day, and all I see you drink until we leave is water.
0: Yep.
1: So that it's not like you need your coffee or your sodas in the morning.
0: Sometimes
1: and
0: I have
1: love
0: a,
1: cheese.
0: I had a coffee on the way this morning. Sometimes I do.
1: A coffee on the way?
0: Yeah, to here.
1: What, you fix it at the house?
0: Yeah.
1: Wow.
0: Yeah, sometimes I do that.
1: Wow.
0: Yeah, I got to have beverages. I got to have coffee. I got to have a beer every now and then. I've taken to those seltzers here lately. I like those now. Nothing wrong with occasional bourbon. I can't give those up. I'm just going to have to figure it out without cheese.
1: You've stunned me.
0: Yeah, I'm going to have to figure it out.
1: You've
0: stunned
1: me.
0: I'm going to have to man up and figure it out.
1: No macaroni and cheese. No pizza.
0: Guess not.
1: No cheese on your burger.
0: Somehow, surely there's a fake macaroni and cheese somewhere that I could.
1: There's no cheese.
0: Is there a no cheese pizza? Has any human ever made a no cheese pizza in the history of the world?
1: No cheese on your turkey sandwich.
0: I usually don't put cheese on it.
1: No cheese on your one piece of chicken.
0: Oh, I just thought about it. No burnt Cheez-Its. No more goldfish.
1: No Cheetos. No cheese puffs.
0: No more extra crunchy Cheetos.
1: No Doritos.
0: No nacho cheese Doritos.
1: No nachos.
0: It's going to be a different life, not necessarily a happy life.
1: No, it's not. That's why I'm giving up all beverages except water. Cheese is a staple.
0: Yeah, I know. Believe me, I'm not unaware of that. It's just I know my need for other beverages. I've got to have milk on my cereal in the morning.
1: Well, but and don't get me wrong, both of these are absolutely painful.
0: Yeah,
1: they're miserable. And how about I feel like no matter which one I choose, a weekend I'll be going, should have picked the other way. You know, that second week of no other drinks, I'm gonna be going, what's happening?
0: Yeah.
1: Oh, y'all can have the cheese. Take all my cheese. Take all my cheese.
0: All you folks that tapped in and tweeted in and whatever that said this is the meanest would you rather dilemma ever.
1: Woke up and chose violence.
0: This is it. You woke up and chose violence.
1: All right. See, I did this. We did this before. Would you rather give up cheese or social media?
0: Oh, yeah, I remember.
1: And social media overwhelmingly won.
0: Yep.
1: Today... Boy, it's pretty close.
0: Which team is winning?
1: I don't know.
0: I mean, it's ongoing.
1: I think it's 50-50.
0: It's ongoing all day. We'll keep this post up all day.
1: Because it's passionate, too.
0: Oh, sure it is.
1: Yeah. If you didn't chime in on air, we're going to continue it over there. Like Jimbo said on social media, hit us up at The Rocket 951.
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7: I'm News 19 meteorologist Ben Smith. Our forecast not going to change a whole lot over the next few days. There will be a round of afternoon and early evening thunderstorms. Some of us get heavy rainfall while others get skipped for the afternoon. Highs in the upper 80s to lower 90s. Overnight lows tonight will be in the lower 70s and low 90s in the forecast again on Thursday with yet another round of scattered showers and thunderstorms during the afternoon. I'm News 19 meteorologist Ben Smith with your Weather Authority forecast.
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0: 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Jimbo and Cassio upsetting the delicate balance this morning with a Would You Rather Wednesday dilemma that has shocked and awed some people. Would you rather give up cheese and every form of cheese?
1: Yeah.
0: Or give up all drinks except water?
1: No more beverages except water. No more cheese. 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
0: Ears tapped back in. Ears is passionate about this particular subject. Ears.
2: Jimbo and Cassio, it's Ears again. I just got to thinking about it. These Would You Rathers are getting absolutely diabolical. I don't know who's writing them these days, but somebody needs to go see if they need some help. That was just wrong. Y'all guys keep rocking. Come on.
0: See? You've upset the delicate balance.
1: Well.
0: In the world.
1: Tore people up.
0: Travis tapped that out.
3: This is actually a pretty easy one for me because the only thing I drink is water. I don't drink sodas or adult beverages or milk or anything else. So I can give all that up, no problem. Be normal life.
0: Wow.
1: Nicely done.
0: Travis is living the dream.
1: Well, we don't all have our lives squared away.
0: Yeah, Travis, you're good to go. You're all buttoned up. We are not.
1: Nicole Wood said, I give up cheese because I'm lactose intolerant anyway. I can quit dying inside finally.
0: Turtle Meat tapped in.
1: Turtle Meat.
0: Good morning.
4: Hey, guys. Turtle Meat here. I don't know if y'all smoking the devil's lettuce this morning over there in the studio or what, but you got to be kidding me. There ain't no way, I mean no way, that I'm giving up my margaritas, my Bloody Marys on Sunday morning, my Tito's. No way. Hands down. You know what? That cheese is just going to clog you up anyway.
0: Mmm.
1: Turtle Meat passionate about cheese.
0: There's some feelings on

0: on both sides on this deal.
1: Passionate about our drinks.
0: Yeah.
1: Steve Banks said, I'm drinking water. A world without cheese would be the foundation for a new Sarah McLachlan commercial.
2: Yeah.
1: And somebody put in the arms of the cheeseless. That was Heather Bowfeather. She also put, I'm never giving up cheese. Have you ever been sad eating cheese? I mean, honestly, guys, I'm lactose intolerant, and I still would never give up cheese. We're like 60% water anyway, so I'm cool with only drinking it. Now I'm going to get a piece of cheese.
0: For a split second, this was real life, and I was scared for later today. I can't have any cheese.
1: Scared.
0: I actually had a pinch of fear. What if somebody offers me cheese? Like people offer people cheese every day, you know?
1: Yeah. Now, well, there's people that hate us, and me and you are fretting over it, and then there's Robert Lee Smith. Cheese ain't my thing anyway, and mostly drink water after my morning caffeine. This is the easiest would you rather so far.
0: Wow.
1: Yeah. Not according to a lot of people.
0: We've touched all kinds because there's some people who hate us now.
1: Brent Haney said, I'm going to need to hear the consequences for failure to comply before I give an accurate answer.
0: Now there is a rule bender.
1: Oh, he just went, I'm breaking the rules. I'd need to know which the case is.
0: Charlie Thrower tapped that up. Charlie Thrower.
3: Hey, Jimmy, just so you know,
1: Jimmy.
3: My father-in-law absolutely hated cheese and... I think I've told you before, we would get tomato pie in addition to a regular pie. We would go out to an Italian restaurant for our graduation, birthday, or whatever. He would get like a chicken or veal or eggplant parm without the parm. So it can be done, especially when you go into the city. It looks weird. But it can be done.
1: It looks weird.
0: He is tapping that out from Pennsylvania. Where we have Philly cheesesteaks.
1: Yeah, that's bad. That's a tough spot for him.
0: I mean, you going to order your cheesesteak sandwich with no cheese?
1: We're in the South with mac and cheese.
0: I feel like guns are coming out if you order a Philly cheesesteak with no cheese.
1: Well, it's Philly. Guns are out anyway.
0: A good call.
1: let's see. Kelly Husky said, this has got to be the easiest would you rather ever. I drink only water 100%. I rarely drink anything other than water, so that would not be a huge change. I do drink coffee once or twice a week, but I'd rather give up that than cheese. Giving up on cheese, on the other hand, would put me into a depression. No more cheeseburgers. No more cheese dip at Mexican places.
0: Mm-hmm. Mm-hmm. There's going to be no more a lot of things.
1: Amanda Hobbs said, cheese! I like cheese, but can only stand a little bit of it before I'm cheesed out. Get rid of it. I need beer, coffee, and lemon martinis in my life, and maybe a little water.
0: I heard you.
1: And Clint Simpson, our buddy Clint.
0: Oh, boy.
1: Said,
0: oh, boy.
1: Would you like to take a guess on what he said?
0: No more cheese.
1: Why is that?
0: He's giving up cheese.
1: Why?
0: Because Clint is our day drinking buddy. There's no possible way on this planet he's giving up beer.
1: Okay.
0: No way.
1: Clint's answer. I haven't found a cheese yet that'll give me a buzz.
2: There it is.
1: He said, and water won't unless you add a splash into your bourbon. So no more cheese for me.
0: There we go. That's the Clint we know and love.
1: If I didn't read you the name, you go, is that Clint?
0: Yeah, I would.
1: Hear that?
0: I would have.
1: There you go. Chime in online. We're going to wrap it up here. But you can still hit us up at the Rocket 951.
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1: I'm News 19 meteorologist Ben Smith. Our forecast not going to change a whole lot over the next

0: Next few days, there will be a round of afternoon and early evening thunderstorms. Some of us get heavy rainfall, while others get skipped for the afternoon. Highs in the upper 80s to lower 90s. Overnight lows tonight will be in the lower 70s and low 90s in the forecast again on Thursday, with yet another round of scattered showers and thunderstorms during the afternoon. I'm News 19 meteorologist Ben Smith with your Weather Authority forecast.
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0: kind of stuff keeps me up late at night. 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I would describe this amoeba as itty bitty. 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See if you concur. 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The universe is Hugey McGrugey.
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0: Rocket 95.1, Jimbo and Cassio, the boys of summer from the Ataris. Good morning. It is 9:30, time for us to give away some Five Finger Death Punch tickets. Five Finger Death Punch, Cody, Jinx, and Eva Under Fire, all three bands at the Orion on Rocktober 7th. Love it.
1: Oh, hey, man.
0: Oh, boy.
1: All right.
0: What's going on over there?
1: I got the second one in.
0: Second one. Oh, speculum. Okay. Uh-huh. He's going to.
1: Hold my lips open.
0: Cassio's going to either read song lyrics or quote a movie. Which one?
1: A song.
0: Song lyrics.
1: Yeah.
0: So, first person to identify the song he's quoting through the speculum will win these Five Finger Death Punch tickets.
1: Are you ready?
0: Let's do it.
1: Hey, guys, it's ready. So, ring the bell. I know it all here. Switchblade on the edge of the list. Can I get a witness? Cause agony has no reward. Lower hair, one last scar. Don't be a casualty.
0: Is that it?
1: Uh-huh.
0: 256-534-9595.
1: You didn't get it?
0: I did not, no. I did not. I didn't understand the word. Let's see. Who knows what song that was? Hey, Rocket, do you know the artist and title of whatever he was doing?
2: We have no clue, man.
0: I hear you. Join the party. Thanks for calling, though.
1: Lee. He said Lee.
0: Hey, Rocket, do you know the artist and title?
2: We're trying to guess it. We don't know what he's saying. Something out here, you go tomorrow or something.
0: Okay, sorry, man. Thanks, though. Hey, Rocket, do you know the artist and title of whatever he's saying? Yeah, look. Hey, whoops. Hey, Rocket, do you know the artist and title of that song?

0: Dillon.
1: Hello.
2: Yep. Do you know the artist and title?
1: Yes.
0: Do you know the artist and title?
3: Catch your radio down.
1: Radio down.
2: Yep.
1: Yeah. Just did. It is Shinedown. Cut the cord.
3: Yeah.
2: Whoa. Nice work.
3: I don't like your friends. Something to laugh.
1: That's right.
3: I know it. I'm here now. Since late on the end of your list. Can I get a hit now?
2: Watch. Who's calling? What's your name?
1: This is Charlie Collier.
3: Charlie!
2: All right, congratulations. You got some five-figure Death Punch tickets. Hang on the line. We'll get these tickets to you. Appreciate you listening.
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4: I'm News 19 meteorologist Ben Smith. Our forecast not going to change a whole lot over the next few days. There will be a round of afternoon and early evening thunderstorms. Some of us get heavy rainfall while others get skipped for the afternoon. Highs in the upper 80s to lower 90s. Overnight lows tonight will be in the lower 70s and low 90s in the forecast again on Thursday with yet another round of scattered showers and thunderstorms during the afternoon. I'm News 19 meteorologist Ben Smith with your Weather Authority forecast.
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0: Rocket 95.1, Jimbo and Cassio out of here for a Would You Rather Wednesday. Thank you for being a part of our Would You Rather Wednesday dilemma. Every time you do it, we always appreciate it. And if you haven't or were unable to chime in, you still can on social media at the Rocket 95.1. Would you rather give up cheese in every form or everything to drink except for plain, unflavored, unbubbled water?
1: Unbubbled.
0: I'm talking straight out of the tap.

0: Unbubbled.
1: Yeah. Well, you know, people kept trying to get fancy and put the bubbles in. Yeah,
0: they tried to put flavors, all kind of stuff.
1: Yeah.
0: All right, so we had a fun one today, man.
1: Yeah.
0: A fun one.
1: Sure.
0: We reviewed Legend. Maybe that's what we do in the summer. We get movie reviews. Y'all tell us to watch something.
1: Movie tips and then review them.
0: Yeah, we had a listener that suggested you should watch Freddy Got Fingered. Have you seen that?
1: No. I have not. I did see Five Nights at Freddy's.
0: What'd you think about that?
1: I finally found that.
0: What'd you think?
1: It was fun.
0: For what it is?
1: Yeah.
0: Yeah. Freddy Got Fingered as Tom Green back in the day.
1: I never cared for Tom Green. It just was awkward to me.
0: He doesn't seem like your type.
1: He's not.
0: Your TV listings tonight, the streaming premiere of War Driver on Paramount Plus, a crime thriller starring Dane DeHaan and Sacha Cal. He is a hacker forced into a dangerous cyber heist that puts him in conflict with a mob lawyer, Jeffrey Donovan from Burn Notice, that she's helping to launder money. By the way, you might remember Sasha as the dark-haired Supergirl from the alternate timeline that had no Superman in The Flash, if you watch that. And as long as we're on comic book movie trivia, Dane DeHaan, who we talked about, he was Andrew Garfield's Green Goblin. He was the Green Goblin. The fifth season premiere of the British infertility comedy Trying on Apple TV. Side note, weird, no World Cup games.
1: Ooh, that is weird. Why are we taking a break?
0: Well, you know, we're down to the top eight.
1: Yeah.
0: So they just got to reset because there's only four matches left.
1: Right.
0: Or for the top eight.
1: Mm-hmm.
0: The quarterfinals begin tomorrow. So we will get back to that tomorrow.
1: We have to live life. We have to just go through regular life today.
0: Yeah, not good.
1: Wow.
0: Not good.
1: Mm.
0: Your late night talk show guest list, they're all on repeat except Kimmel, who's guest hosted still by Tiffany Haddish, who has Lil Rel Howery and Shameik Moore. There's your TV listings. Enjoy your Wednesday. No matter what you do today, no matter what you watch tonight, we hope you listen to Jimbo and Cassio again tomorrow morning, 5 a.m. on a Lou Thursday.
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0: 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I'm Shay Fox, and a good morning to you. And, you know, even fast food isn't fast enough for some people. A 30-year-old woman in Maryland was arrested after she flashed a gun at employees at a Taco Bell in an attempt to expedite her order. She also threatened them. And when the police got her, they found the gun loaded. She was hit with multiple charges, including assault, disturbing the peace, reckless endangerment. She was also banned from Taco Bell. No one has said what it was that she had ordered. On the way for you, Autumn Kings, also Motley Crue and Volbeat on Rocket 95.1.
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13: I'm News 19 meteorologist Jessica Comito. As we head throughout the rest of your Wednesday, we'll be dealing with some scattered summertime showers and storms again. Not expecting them to be as widespread compared to what we saw yesterday. That being said, any of those stronger storms could produce frequent cloud-to-ground lightning, torrential rain, and gusty winds. High temperatures today will near 90 degrees. As we head into your Thursday, another chance of scattered showers and storms. Highs near 90, but the heat index will near 100. I'm News 19 meteorologist Jessica Comito with your weather authority forecast.

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1: Thank you for listening to Jimbo and Cassio this morning, being a part of Would You Rather Wednesday. That's what we love about you. When you jump in here and give us your 2 cents worth on Tap That app or social media, however you do it, we always appreciate it. 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
9: I'm News 19 meteorologist Jessica Comito. As we head throughout the rest of your Wednesday, we'll be dealing with some scattered summertime showers and storms again. Not expecting them to be as widespread compared to what we saw yesterday. That being said, any of those stronger storms could produce frequent cloud-to-ground lightning, torrential rain, and gusty winds. High temperatures today will near 90 degrees. As we head into your Thursday, another chance of scattered showers and storms. Highs near 90, but the heat index will near 100. I'm News 19 meteorologist Jessica Comito with your weather forecast.
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0: Green Day's Grace, Don't Want to Go Home Tonight on your rock station, Rocket 95.1. I'm Shay Fox, and on the way for you, I'm going to get to that 90s Nooner on Rocket 95.1.
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9: I'm News 19 meteorologist Jessica Comito. As we head throughout the rest of your Wednesday, we'll be dealing with some scattered summertime showers and storms again, not expecting them to be as widespread compared to what we saw yesterday. That being said, any of those stronger storms could produce frequent cloud-to-ground lightning, torrential rain, and gusty winds. High temperatures today will near 90 degrees. As we head into your Thursday, another chance of scattered showers and storms, highs near 90, but the heat index will near 100. I'm News 19 meteorologist Jessica Comito with your weather authority forecast.
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0: Cake, love you madly on your 90s Nooner on Rocket 95.1. 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

0: Alice in Chains, We Die Young on your 90s Nooner on Rocket 95.1. We will do it again tomorrow on the way for you. 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
7: I'm News 19 meteorologist Jessica Comito. As we head throughout the rest of your Wednesday, we'll be dealing with some scattered summertime showers and storms again, not expecting them to be as widespread compared to what we saw yesterday. That being said, any of those stronger storms could produce frequent cloud-to-ground lightning, torrential rain, and gusty winds. High temperatures today will near 90 degrees. As we head into your Thursday, another chance of scattered showers and storms. Highs near 90, but the heat index will near 100. I'm News 19 meteorologist Jessica Comito with your weather authority forecast.

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0: Give us your 2 cents worth on Tap That app or social media. However you do it, we always appreciate it. You can still chime in on today's Would You Rather Wednesday dilemma because we keep the post up all day long. Would you rather give up cheese in every form or give up every single thing to drink except for water? Plain water, unflavored water, uncarbonated water is all you have.
1: 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Luther Green will stop by. 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

0: 3 days grace. 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
13: I'm News 19 meteorologist Jessica Comito. As we head throughout the rest of your Wednesday, we'll be dealing with some scattered summertime showers and storms again. Not expecting them to be as widespread compared to what we saw yesterday. That being said, any of those stronger storms could produce frequent cloud-to-ground lightning, torrential rain, and gusty winds. High temperatures today will near 90 degrees. As we head into your Thursday, another chance of scattered showers and storms. Highs near 90.

0: But the heat index will near 100. I'm News 19 meteorologist Jessica Comito with your Weather Authority forecast.
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0: 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I'm Shay Fox. Thank you so much for hanging out. Have yourself a great rest of your day. Tomorrow morning, Jimbo and Cassio will have another pair of tickets for you to win to see Five Finger Death Punch at the Orion Amphitheater. And I'll be back with you again tomorrow morning at 10 right here on Rocket 95.1.
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1: Thank you for listening to Jimbo and Cassio this morning, being a part of Would You Rather Wednesday. That's what we love about you. When you jump in here and give us your 2 cents worth on Tap That app or social media, however you do it, we always appreciate it. You can still chime in on today's Would You Rather Wednesday dilemma because we keep the post up all day long. Would you rather give up cheese in every form or give up every single thing to drink except for water? 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
2: 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Luther Green will stop by. 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
8: I'm News 19 meteorologist Jessica Comito. As we head throughout the rest of your Wednesday, we'll be dealing with some scattered summertime showers and storms again, not expecting them to be as widespread compared to what we saw yesterday. That being said, any of those stronger storms could produce frequent cloud-to-ground lightning, torrential rain, and gusty winds. High temperatures today will near 90 degrees. As we head into your Thursday, another chance of scattered showers and storms, highs near 90, but the heat index will near 100. I'm News 19 meteorologist Jessica Comito with your Weather Authority forecast.
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11: I'm News 19 Certified Chief Meteorologist Danielle Dozier. Over the course of the evening, we'll be tracking a chance for showers and thunderstorms. Otherwise, overnight, partly to mostly cloudy with patchy fog and temperatures in the lower 70s. There will be a chance for a stray shower overnight. Showers and thunderstorms return to the forecast on Thursday. They'll be widely scattered across the area. Otherwise, we'll be seeing a mix of sun and clouds and high temperatures in the low 90s with heat index values in the upper 90s. I'm Certified Chief Meteorologist Danielle Dozier with your weather.

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13: From the WHNT News 19 Weather Authority, here is your latest forecast.
14: I'm News 19 Certified Chief Meteorologist Danielle Dozier. Over the course of the evening, we'll be tracking a chance for showers and thunderstorms. Otherwise, overnight, partly to mostly cloudy with patchy fog and temperatures in the lower 70s. There will be a chance for a stray shower overnight. Showers and thunderstorms return to the forecast on Thursday. They'll be widely scattered across the area. Otherwise, we'll be seeing a mix of sun and clouds and high temperatures in the low 90s with heat index values in the upper 90s. I'm Certified Chief Meteorologist Danielle Dozier with your Weather Authority forecast.
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1: Thank you for listening to Jimbo and Cassio this morning, being a part of Would You Rather Wednesday. That's what we love about you. When you jump in here and give us your 2 cents worth on Tap That app or social media, however you do it, we always appreciate it. You can still chime in on today's Would You Rather Wednesday dilemma because we keep the post up all day long. Would you rather give up cheese in every form or give up every single thing?

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8: I'm News 19 Certified Chief Meteorologist Danielle Dozier. Over the course of the evening, we'll be tracking a chance for showers and thunderstorms. Otherwise, overnight, partly to mostly cloudy with patchy fog and temperatures in the lower 70s. There will be a chance for a stray shower overnight. Showers and thunderstorms return to the forecast on Thursday. They'll be widely scattered across the area. Otherwise, we'll be seeing a mix of sun and clouds and high temperatures in the low 90s with heat index values in the upper 90s. I'm Certified Chief Meteorologist Danielle Dozier with your Weather Authority forecast.
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